Would you cry if you saw me crying? Would you save my soul tonight? Would you tremble if I touched your lips? Or would you laugh

Einfach gute Musik. Radio Wien. 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